0: 7. It's already a whole 5 minutes past.
1: I'm sure he'll be home any second.
0: Daddy!
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2: 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Where were we? 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
5: Good morning. It's partly cloudy today. 21, the expected top for Perth, and 18 degrees here in Mandra. There is a very high chance of showers, though it's most likely this afternoon and evening. Tomorrow, a shower or two, 19 the top and cloudy. Cloud but clearing, 19 degrees on Tuesday. Then mostly sunny on Wednesday, 19 degrees.
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Oh, I love that song. 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Weed It's with Teenage Dirtbag. Hey, Megan, joining you today.

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Rod for the drive home this week has your last chance to get tickets to Lightscape Perth at Kings Park and Botanic Gardens, going on through to July 26, it is. School holidays. Could be a good way to spend it.

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I'm gonna send a flood, gonna drown them out. 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This is me.

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That's when I knew that your heart was scarring. 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

magazines. You were by my side, saw you as my queen. 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
1: Dumb enough for loving a God, then God bless. 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
11: 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Katy Perry. Juicy J.

0: time for Nikki and DeMello's Game of the Day. Today's game is...
1: Have you been paying attention?
2: And do you want to go skating this weekend? Because we have your invites.
3: Yes, we do. Skating in Mandurah, it's back for 2026. It's down on the foreshore. It is the Winter Wonderland. That is winter in Mandurah. And yeah, you could be skating along these school holidays if you play along with us. And obviously, if you've been paying attention, we've got a family pass up for grabs.
2: That's right. And look, there is a little something that we want to talk about here. And hopefully you have been paying attention earlier on, because we did mention it a couple of times. I want to know which celebrity couple had wedding celebrations at Madison Square Gardens over the weekend.
3: Oh, you didn't even have to give the location, did
2: you?
3: You could have just said which wedding was on the weekend. It's the only wedding that was on the weekend.
2: Exactly right. Apologies if you also got married over the weekend.
3: Sorry, but this is the only one.
2: 95815973. Which celebrity couple got hitched over the weekend for your shot at skating in Mandurah tickets?
3: Yep, family pass up for grabs to go skating here in Mandurah.
2: 95815973 if you can answer that. Meantime, Ella Langley on the coast.